0: Sunshine Life.
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0: Playlist Update.
1: Lavinia and Eli Oaks. I look shit and I'm fine with it.

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Listen to the mariachi play at midnight. Are you with me? 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
1: 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One day, this nation will rise up, live out the true meaning of its creed. We hold these truths to be self-evident that all men are created equal.

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Are you with me? Are you with me?

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1: 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Okay. Let me tell you the story of that guy. First you loved

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1: I have a dream. One day, this nation will rise up, live out the true meaning of its creed. We hold these truths to be self-evident that all men are created.

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mean, what the fuck's a private party? Yeah, he invited me to this private party. 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I mean, what the fuck's a private party?

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2: 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So whether this is the first time you've tuned in or you've been with us since day one or anywhere in between, thank you for being part of this journey with me. We're bringing you a proper party vibe with my live DJ set from my summer residency at the world-famous Pacha for Flower Power in Ibiza. Let's get right into it.

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1: This is Release Yourself with me, Roger Sanchez, and you're listening to my DJ set recorded live at Flower Power in Pacha, Ibiza. Now, I have to say, I played Pacha last year for Flower Power, but this year, it has stepped up. Decor, immersive, party going, live performances, but the vibe has just been incredible, and I've been so happy to be back at what I consider my home club in Ibiza at Pacha. Couldn't ask for a better summer. All right, let's get back to the mix.

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